0: Nadezhda playing live here on Radioactive May 1st. Connor Estes, Asha Prowitt, part of our audio video team and producing team. So lots of local bands. And Asha, you talked to one of the touring bands though, right?
1: Yes, I talked to Jelly Haha, who was absolutely delightful, so silly, so fun. And
0: and we broadcast that set live.
1: We did.
0: On Friday.
1: Friday.
0: So folks, you can go back and check that on demand. And you know what? More Kilby to come on Thursday's show, because you're going to share that Jelly Haha.
1: Yeah, I'm really excited. It was a really, really fun conversation.
2: Nice.
0: Olivia Jaramillo. It is Olivia. It is Radioactive Pop.
2: Yes, it's Pulp. Radioactive Pulp.
0: Pulp. Okay. All right. It is time to talk survival instincts.
2: Survival of the fittest. Well, I mean, I'm really, really excited to introduce our guest today for the Radioactive Pop section. I am so excited to have Bianca Velasquez here from We Ride at Dawn.
3: Yes, hi.
2: Hi.
3: Hello. It's so weird to be here in the daytime.
2: I was going to say when the sun is out.
3: When the sun is out.
0: Is it Sundays, 5 a.m.?
3: 5 a.m. to 7, yeah.
2: But it's a great show, though.
3: I love it. I have a great time. Peter calls me all the time, and we
0: Random
3: just laugh.
0: Random shuffle, Peter?
3: Yeah, we have a great time. So if it's just to build my relationship with Peter.
0: Peter.
3: I'm in.
0: Oh, my gosh. So you did a bunch of stuff at Kilby, too, right?
3: Yeah. It was a great 3 days.
2: Okay, so let me ask you the question that Connor and Asha couldn't answer. Best Kilby of all time so far?
3: Yes, because of my growth as an adult, not because of anything else.
0: You, what do you
2: okay,
0: mean?
2: All three of you. I'm looking at all of you.
0: A lot of
2: all
0: qualifiers.
2: All three of you have lame answers for this, okay?
0: What do you mean? Is it your own survival instincts that have changed?
3: Just not, like remembering going to bed.
0: Oh.
3: You know?
0: Oh.
3: And then, like, leaving when I, and then drinking water, and then leaving when it was time to go.
0: You still called me and said, I am so wiped. Can I please phone it in?
3: I know.
0: I'm like, no.
3: And you were like, take a nap, get in the studio, and I did. So.
2: Well, did it and you, I don't know, I thought this Kilby was pretty good Friday.
3: Yeah,
2: I think we said it earlier, there was a lot of young people on Friday, and then it really filled out on Saturday and Sunday.
3: Yeah. Mm-hmm. And this year I would say it was a little bit better, just because I snuck my way into the artist lounge, so
2: nice.
3: I was able to hang out with some famous people, which was really fun.
0: Did you record it?
3: Oh, yeah.
0: Okay.
3: Yeah.
0: We're going to talk about that too. But first, Survival Instincts, your next art show. How many have you had so far this year? You're the best.
3: Yep, you're the best.
2: And also, what was the inspiration for it? But go.
3: Okay, for which one?
2: For the one that we're doing now, okay. Yeah.
3: Survival Instincts, I think this year was a development year for developing concepts, mm-hmm. for sure. You're the Best was about trophies. It was more of an installation. Survival Instincts, like, I wanted to do, I took a 2-week-long river running trip last year at Green River, and I was like, I need to come up with some concepts for some shows that are more story based. There's more of a narrative, and I just saw a lot of bugs out there, and I was just learning a lot. There was this like podcaster on the boat with us, and he was just telling me about how interesting these bugs are, and I had also learned about the tarantula hawk when I did my residency in Arizona, and it's super heavy metal.
2: What's like, a tarantula?
3: I have to tell you about the tarantula hawk. It's my favorite.
2: Okay.
3: So it's a wasp, and its sting is the second most painful sting of all insects, and it's about the size of a tarantula. So it looks like a black wasp with this beautiful striped turquoise body. What it does is that when it stings the tarantula, who, by the way, are blind.
2: Yeah.
3: Did you know that?
2: I did. Yeah.
3: That's so weird. So it stings the tarantula, paralyzes it, carries it into its own burrow, slices its body open while it's still alive, plants the egg into the still alive tarantula's body, seals it up.
0: I've seen this movie. It doesn't end well.
3: It doesn't end well. And then the larva eats its way out of the living tarantula. It's so serial killer. It's like, uh-huh. I'm gonna make you do this in your own home. And then imagine being that larva, like, like so confused.
2: Wow.
3: So it's kind of about that.
0: But then you make it beautiful with these beads, this luxurious beading.
3: Yeah, it's been, because I like the parallel between those survival instincts. Yes, they're super macabre, but also, like, there's these metaphors, right, with, like, human behavior, and that one's more tied into kind of, like, people of certain classes.
0: Yeah.
3: Evolving their families off the back of other people.
2: Well, and I think there's something cool about that too, because that's nature unhindered by, you're literally just observing nature and mm-hmm. the way that it properly just
3: yeah.
2: functions.
3: Yeah. And like we have like people of a higher class copying them,
2: you know, sorta,
3: in
2: yeah,
3: some ways.
2: Sorta.
3: But
0: you're talking about social cannibalism, basically.
3: Yeah, a little bit. Mm-hmm. Yeah, I mean, why not?
0: What's the feminism aspect of all this?
3: Oh well, the Luna Moth is definitely one of those where it's kind of sad. That's more of a little bit of a sad story. Is that they're these very beautiful moths that when they're born without a mouth. So they essentially only live to reproduce.
0: Wow.
3: And they live off of the energy of through their chrysalis when they're you know turning
0: into that
3: mm-hmm. and so it's just like kind of that meta when you think about Hello Kitty, how like Hello Kitty doesn't have a mouth because she's not supposed to talk.
2: Yeah.
3: But kind of like with the Luna Moth,
0: yeah.
3: just only meant to reproduce and not mm-hmm. even enjoy like consumption. Yeah.
0: That's fantastic. And then you translate it.
2: You kind of left us all kind of mm-hmm. speechless. At least I was.
0: I don't know. Asha doesn't seem speechless.
1: Well, one of the other things that I read about this show that I assume that you wrote when you were kind of like conceptualizing this is about how beauty and brutality are two sides of the same coin.
3: Mm-hmm.
1: Tell me about that.
3: I don't remember writing that. That's a really good line.
1: Yeah. Well,
3: is that in my artist statement?
1: it's on the Bountiful Davis Art Center website.
3: Oh, good for us. Yeah, no, it is. And that's, well, that's what I like about the beadwork material is that no matter what you're drawing, it's beautiful because of just the nature and the very like intricate designs that you can do. And I did kind of try to put in some symbology and stuff in there, but I just mostly went cuckoo bananas with the detail. and so that's my preferred medium.
1: Yeah.
0: Let's talk mating rituals.
3: Okay.
0: What do you got in there?
3: Oh, I like the scorpion. Yeah. The scorpion's fun. They do a little dance. It's called, I memorized this for my video. I forgot what it was called. It's something in French.
0: Uh-huh.
3: And they do this little dance, and the male scorpion will like stab the female scorpion like into submission.
0: Okay.
3: And then they like dance for hours. And then when he finally finds a spot for them to get the work done.
0: I like how you put it.
3: Yeah. And we'll get that done. And then they will like, he will have to like escape her because she does participate in sexual cannibalism.
0: Mm.
3: So, yeah.
0: She eats the mate.
3: Yeah. So he better not be stabbing her. He better give her a good time, you know? And that's mostly kind of why she ends up doing the sexual cannibalism as like a response.
2: Yeah. So if you suck, you get eaten.
3: Practice your dancing.
2: Okay. That's pretty crazy.
0: Mm-hmm.
3: Yeah, that's a really fun one.
0: You mentioned a Black Widow story before we came on. So, first of all, Black Widows.
3: They're so interesting.
0: They are, and they scare me to death. And growing up in my house, the boys, I had six brothers, folks. There, we called it the dungeon. It was like the unfinished part of the basement. That's where two or three of them were piled in. And I remember after one of them moved out and they moved the bed and there were all these bowls of ice cream. I'm telling tales of they had been used to eat ice cream. But then there was this nest of black widows.
2: Oh, no.
0: Because it was right below the window well, right?
3: Yeah.
0: So.
3: Oh, that's terrifying.
0: I know, but I was just thinking about that.
3: So, yeah, do you ever see, like, a really hot, tall girl with, like, a tiny guy?
0: Yeah.
3: And you're like, that guy's having a great time?
0: Uh-huh.
2: Are you saying he can't escape her? Is that what
3: Well, it's kind of what so this one's really interesting because, like, he'll approach her web and he'll play a song, a vibratory song on the web to get her attention. Like, and then when she, like, accepts him, he'll land his packet on.
0: You're being very careful. I love it.
3: Well, it is. It's
2: Laura
3: literally
2: is
3: a little packet.
2: Strictly biology.
0: She's like, what can I say? Okay. What can I say?
3: That is the George Carlin.
0: I don't care about biology.
2: That's the actual biological term. Okay.
0: Yeah, the packet.
3: There's
0: the sounds like delivery. Data packets. Crypto bros.
2: It's academic, Laura.
3: Yeah. So he'll put that on to his mouth actually, and then deliver it to her opening in the abdomen. It's so romantic.
0: That is wild.
3: Mm-hmm.
0: But then,
3: so it's the only the North American Black Widows who then do sexual cannibalism. But he's just happy to be there.
0: American woman!
3: Yeah.
0: She
3: you like that. Yeah. Okay, I'm gonna have to play that song.
2: It sounds like the American male after mating. You know, they try to escape and then there's a lot of it there. Yeah.
3: So, and he's tiny too. He's like a fraction of the size. You'll see it in the art piece. And he's like a bright orange. Okay. It's really fun.
2: That's pretty cool. So Bountiful. Why Bountiful?
3: Because they said, yeah.
0: BDAC is so cool.
2: That is such a cool answer. Yeah. It's because they said they could, yeah.
0: Well, they do a lot. Like, you know, we're talking about supporting locals, right? Bountiful Davis Arts Center, they're all about that. Are you going to do a workshop at all?
3: I don't think so.
0: What? I want a workshop.
3: We'll do one. Keep fighting for that. I'm sorry.
0: Okay, so you had You're the Best. Uh-huh. Now Survival Instincts. What are you working on?
3: So I've been teaching kids out in Ogden at Youth Impact, and we've been working on some self-portraits.
2: Nice.
3: So I get to choose 5 students that finish theirs and that I'm excited about, and we're doing a show. We're having their first exhibit show open at OCA in early June. I think it's June 6th, which I'm so excited for.
0: Ogden Contemporary Arts up there.
2: So do they just have like a do whatever art you want to do, or did you give them any parameters?
3: I gave them parameters, yes.
2: What is it?
3: So self-portrait.
2: And
3: But I didn't want to work with needles, so I had them do it like macaroni style.
2: Oh, nice.
3: And the stuff that's come out of this has been so cool. Yeah.
0: That's way cool. Exciting. Well, you know, with KRCL's Next Generation, we're going to have an art gallery in the lobby.
3: Yeah. Mm-hmm.
0: And we need to do some programming there. So, you know, you got the inside track as host of We Write at Dawn.
3: Yeah, let's add another job.
0: unpaid job.
3: Right? Yeah, another volunteer position. And then actually, You're the Best is coming to Salt Lake City. In like June 20th, I believe, at Shop Momu. We're going to do the install there. And then my last show, theoretically, for the year is in July at Finch Lane, which is my biggest one.
0: And what's that going to be?
3: It's called Prescribed Burn. It's about cultural burns. Technically, it's like a way that the state mitigates wildfires, which I like that metaphor a lot. Again, for the human connection, you got to burn some things down and some relationships, do some hard things to grow and become more fertile. Mm. So it's about that. But I also want to bring attention to that it is a matriarchal practice that Indigenous communities have done and had taken away from them through the state and made illegal for them to do. So that's coming back and people are starting to be able to practice that again. So there's a film done by a director in Provo called Fire Tender. And I would recommend checking it out. That's what inspired the show. I watched it at a outdoor park movie.
0: There you go. That's so cool. Survival Instincts with Bianca Velasquez starts on Friday. You're going to be there for the opening?
3: Yeah.
0: What time?
3: It's from 6 to 8.
0: 6 to 8 at the Bountiful Davis Art Center, folks. Really easy to get to. Just up the road from us at 90 North Main Street in Bountiful. All those details in the show notes. And now we have time to talk about Missed Connection. So, you want to talk about that?
3: Yeah, I'd love to. So last year was my first year as a DJ at Kilby Block Party. And I was like, I really want to get people's misconnections, their festival misconnections, and that worked out really great. This year, I was able to get a press pass and interview some musicians, but not without interviewing the most famous people there, which were the Teletubbies. And they had a really heartbreaking story of their origin and their biggest misconnection. So, I'm excited to share that.
0: Is that what we're sharing right now?
3: Yeah, I think so.
0: Okay, setting it up. Here we go.
4: Dipsy.
5: Tinky Winky.
4: Yee Yee.
3: Okay. La La.
5: Oh.
3: Oh, all right. And we've got our first misconnection story for this festival. Do you want to tell us your story?
4: So, it's not commonly known, but our father, the original Teletubby, was Blue. The misconnection is that he actually had a horrible alcohol problem, and he was supposed to be here, and he was supposed to star in the show, but he's in rehab now, and so, you know, we're really hoping the best for him.
0: Teletubby's origin story?
3: Yeah, their dad's in rehab. The Blue Teletubbies.
0: Oh my gosh. Right, we have about 10 minutes before Red, White, and Blues comes on.
2: I got them blues.
0: Oh, that was good.
6: That's a good impression.
0: So more Kilby? Is that what we want? More Kilby. So Kilby, you time. Both talked to some different artists, right?
3: Should we see which one of us interviewed the best one?
2: Okay. Do y'all have the
3: energy? Yeah. Let's go.
2: You have the energy for this. Y'all are amazing.
1: Well,
2: and
1: Bianca,
2: I love the work you did there.
1: Bianca, you definitely interviewed the most artists.
2: You win.
3: That was fun. So thank you for acknowledging that.
1: I know. You're dedicated. But I talked to Jelly Haha.
6: I talked to Nadezhda and Dadbod.
2: Nice. Some
6: local bands.
3: Yeah. Well, Jelly Haha, I was really jealous when I found out that you were interviewing Jelly Haha.
1: Yeah.
3: And I tried to, and she was busy. So.
6: With Asha. Yeah.
1: And who did you talk to?
3: So my biggest one that I was the most excited about, and this was one that I had not booked, but I was like, I'm going to make it happen. I'm going to charm my way in there, was interviewing E-Art Fightmaster.
1: Yeah.
3: And they were the most, like, excited and the most like emotionally invested in their answer. So that was I have a big crush on them, and everyone does. I just got DMs all weekend like, oh, I can't believe you're interviewing this person. And so that was the most exciting for me, for sure. That we did Mustard Service. We did,
6: you say Glom?
3: Glom. Yeah. Mm-hmm. I interviewed Danny, who was doing the silent disco.
2: Oh, nice. Cool. Yeah. How was that, the silent disco this
6: year? Did anyone go to
2: it? I didn't go to it.
1: I didn't go,
3: I
1: but I know they
3: really
1: had a lot
3: quiet.
1: Of... Oh, really? Well... I know they had a ton of local DJs in there, which is always fun, but it's kind of hard to promote, you know, a silent disco when there's also live music happening directly outside.
6: I think it was more popular
2: when it rained. It's like the quiet zone, for sure. I'm with you on that, Bianca.
3: Yeah, I actually had no idea where it was.
0: It was in one of the buildings there.
2: I never go there looking for it. The one time I went in there a couple years ago, I stumbled into it. Mm-hmm.
3: Yeah.
0: So you guys are already dreaming of Kilby 2027?
3: Oh, yeah.
0: And you did a bunch of misconnections. Are they going to be on your show this weekend?
3: Yes, this next Sunday. I will be showing them from 5 to 7 on 90.9 KRC. I'll be right at dawn. And I'll also, throughout the week after it posts, I'll be posting those videos individually. Mm-hmm. So make sure to follow We Write at Dawn .radio on Instagram, and we'll be able to show you that.
0: Well, we're going to talk about Eurovision because I have the clips, thanks to Connor, and some of the recordings you did earlier. This is from the 80s, Connor?
6: Yeah, Eurovision. This is a band called Telex that I really like.
0: Okay, did you guys watch? Did you guys do more than just watch Will Ferrell's movie? What was that? Did you get the clip?
1: I was looking up this movie, which came out in 2020, called Eurovision Song Contest.
2: That's right. Yeah.
1: I found a lot of interesting songs, but none as good as Telex. Uh-huh. So that's why I went with this.
2: This year had some pretty interesting songs too. So yeah.
0: There's a Regard. Let's see. Let's get this going on here from the computer.
2: Yeah.
0: Regard was France's song. Okay. And also it was sung by a Utah person. Okay. So she's trained in opera. And of course, the computer I just hit is being difficult.
2: See, that's what happens when you train an opera.
0: I know, right? She's from Utah. She's been in France studying opera for a while. And it's Regard. But the video is amazing. And of course, it's very dramatic, right?
2: It's Eurovision.
0: Eurovision 2026. This did not win. We're going to get there.
2: No.
0: Here we go. Are you ready?
7: Quand tout s'unit. Dans tout Paris,
0: Paris.
7: Les rues suivies.
0: Come on, you just want to kind of get there, don't you?
7: J'ai cherché dans l'amour, dans tout.
0: I just love that she's from Utah. It's opera, but the video is like way dystopian Catholic schoolgirl fight night.
3: Ready for another festival.
0: I know, right?
2: I thought you had to be from the country to sing.
0: No, you don't. And then, of course, you know, the classic winner, of course, is what brought us ABBA back in 1974. And I was watching that video, and it is, they don't let them move in 1974. They just, like, they stand there, and every now and then the camera cuts to their face, but they're not allowed to move. And all the guys in ABBA, they have either the Paul Williams or Sonny Bono kind of mullet going on.
2: They do. You know, folks, if nobody's familiar with Eurovision, Eurovision is the singing competition to see which European country has the most aggressively theatrical white people. That's Eurovision in a nutshell.
0: Yeah, you want to hear a bit of the winning number? It's called Bangaranga.
2: From Bulgaria.
0: Yeah, from Bulgaria. And I liked it.
2: Yeah, it was great. Yeah.
0: There was a really goth metal one, too.
2: Denmark.
0: Was that Denmark?
2: Yes.
0: Okay, here's a Bangaranga. Welcome to the ride. lot of Lady Gaga to it, don't you think?
2: I think all of it sounds like Lady Gaga. It's Eurovision.
0: But you can find all 35 songs with a little clip. We'll put it in the show notes. Did you have a favorite?
2: I actually like the winner. Bulgaria was great.
0: Bangaranga.
2: There was also, I think Sweden was really good too. Mm-hmm. Yeah. So, yeah, it's, and also disclaimer, this is not what I do, like, on my weekends, watch Eurovision reruns. So,
0: are you sure about that?
2: I'm very sure.
0: Okay, I found the recap, folks. And what was the one I said was like metal goth pop?
2: I thought it was Denmark.
0: Was it Denmark? Let's see. No, I think it was Sweden.
2: Or Albania.
0: Oh, Albania was good too. So some of them are very over the top, right? That's Albania. And then I think it was Sweden, actually. Nah, Serbia maybe. Lavinia. Here we go. Well, Serbia. Yes, this is it. It's like a cross between Guar and Metallica.
6: Their outfits, too.
0: And Judas Priest.
2: You know, we should have a Utah vision.
0: Let's do it.
6: Each county makes us.
2: Like each county. Davis County.
0: Well, we are just about out of time. Any other headlines besides Eurovision that you wanted to
2: Beaver County or whatever.
0: So how can folks get on Radioactive Pop or suggest something?
2: Reach out to us on Instagram, Facebook, anywhere at KRCL has a presence on social media. Reach out to us and just say, I want to be on Radioactive Pop. I want to shout out my business, or I'm famous, have me on the show.
0: Yeah, we want to do a Radioactive Pop Luck, too.
2: We're going to have a Radioactive Pop Luck next month, next week. On Monday, we're not on the air, right?
0: That's right. We have an interview we recorded.
2: We do have Nate Boyer of NFL and TV fame.
0: And Green Beret.
2: He's also Green Beret, and he was very nice.
0: Yeah, he's emceeing the big show down in Zion on July 4th, where Luke Grimes from Yellowstone.
2: Yeah.
0: And Marshall's is the headliner.
2: I didn't have the heart to tell him I don't know who Luke Grimes is.
0: You haven't seen Yellowstone?
2: No.
0: Okay, May 23rd, though, you got something going on.
2: Okay. May 23rd, yes. So if you have no walls to watch dry, you know, because you painted them or something, I don't know, come on out to Gemini's Room, which is a cabaret here in Salt Lake City, and I'll be performing some stand-up with Crowdsource Comedy. So May 23rd at 7:30 p.m., Molly's Gemini Room. Make sure you come out.
0: We'll put it in the show notes. Thanks, everybody. Have a great night.
2: Peace out.

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King, and you're tuned to the Red, White, and Blues program with Brian Kelm. 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

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Curtis Salgado, Soul Blues Male Artist of the Year, yet again this year, an award he has won many times over at the Blues Music Awards 2 weeks ago in Memphis. Jesse May Hemphill before that. Oh, and by the way, that is from a brand new release of Curtis Salgado, Legacy Rewind, live in 25, recorded April 5th at the famous Triple Door Saloon in Seattle, Washington. Before that, by special request from J.P. Soares, Jesse May Hemphill. And as J.P. said, the first song he learned of Jesse May Hemphill, the North Mississippi Hill Country artist, Go Back to Your Used to Be. And Jesse May Hemphill, man, what a legend, out of Como, Mississippi, and really was one of the founding mothers of the North Mississippi Hill Country style blues back in the turn of the century. She had a stroke in the late 90s and was unable to play, died I think 2006. And as JP told us, he went to visit her before she passed, and she pulled out a derringer and said, "I ain't afraid of no man." To which JP said, "I'm sure you ain't." And he did not mess with her. That was the inspiration for the song that we started out with, Jesse May from JP Soares and his brand new collaboration with Ann Harris, Gypsy Blue Review. And looking forward to hearing the Gypsy Blue Review at the 10th Annual Utah Blues Festival on Saturday, June 13th at the downtown Gallivan Center. And in that regard, as promised at 9 o'clock at the top of the hour, we are going to have Ian MacIver here live in the studio and see what's going on in Ian's world. And hopefully you'll share some live blues with us. So do stick and stay for that. And let's get back to it here with some more blues that you can expect to hear at the Utah Blues Festival. The Thursday before, Thursday, June 11th, will be a special free show at 7:30 in the Marriott Blues Lounge, the second floor of the Marriott there. Welcoming everybody coming into town and attending the festival. Thursday, the 11th, 7:30, with Tony Holiday and his good friend, Laura Chavez. So that's going to be a great show. Kicking off the next stretch of blues, former Utah Tony. Went to Memphis, now he's in upstate New York. Keep Your Head Up, his fabulous release from last year. And let's do this Freddie King track, She's a Burglar.

0: Another one of the many highlights you can check out at the 10th Annual Utah Blues Festival. That is Danielle Nicole, Love on My Brain. Fabulous title track from her release of the same name. Danielle Nicole, great bass player and the Contemporary Blues Female Artist of the Year. Hoping to get Danielle Nicole on the radio here in the upcoming weeks before her appearance at the Utah Blues Festival, June 12th and 13th. Monster Mike Welch before that. Fabulous release. Keep Living Till I Die, Your Problem to Solve, the track we heard, and started out with the Belgian out of New Orleans most recently, also on the bill for Saturday the 13th at the Utah Blues Festival. Gallia Volt, brand new release, just got that one late last week. Burn the House Down, and the track No Ice Please. Started off with Tony Holiday, She's a Burglar, from his release of last year, Keep Your Head Up. Tony holding down the fort at the 10th Annual Utah Blues Fest pre-party, the free party, Thursday, June 11th at the downtown Gallivan Center. And as promised, got Ian McIver coming right up live here on 90.9 FM KRCL Salt Lake City.
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0: And as promised, my guest here in the studio plays the 10th Annual Utah Blues Festival on Saturday, June 13th, right after Gypsy Blue Review, actually, who we just had on the phone an hour ago with J.P. Soares. And he is on at 4:15 p.m. on the locals stage, on the vocals and guitar. Welcome to the Red, White, and Blues program, Ian McIver.
3: Thanks for having me.
0: Yeah, good to see you. How you doing?
3: I'm good, man. I'm good. You know, just enjoying a nice little Monday evening.
0: Yeah. Well, I notice you brought an acoustic guitar.
3: Yes, I did.
0: Can we just get right into it and hear some of your blues?
3: Yeah. Let's
0: do it. What you got, man?
3: This is a song called See No Trouble.

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was a way out, a loophole in the contract, a way to go back, a way to go back and relive the pivotal moment in the primal drama. Adjust your final decision, precision engineering in another dimension, deliriously happy, a new source of energy that doesn't cost the earth, erotic rebirth. 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Though it took me a lifetime, it took me a lifetime.

0: Hooray for the Riff Raff, recorded live at Old Town from the new Live Forever, or Live Forever, Rhododendron. Great version, live version of that song. Rat Boys right before that with Open Up from their Singing to an Empty Chair, one of my favorite releases of the year. Rat Boys are returning to Utah. They were in town a few months back headlining a show, and they're coming back, this time opening up for Jesse Wells up at Red Butte. We heard Pulp with Marrying for Love from their brand new When the Man Comes Around EP. Corner Shop covering Norwegian Wood. And Mitski starting things off. We heard Rules from her new album, Nothing's About to Happen to Me. Coming up here in just 15 minutes, stick around for Radioactive. Laura is here, and Rashawn, who...
1: Oh, I'm back. Like, I'm back, y'all.
0: What day of the week is it?
1: It's Tuesday. It feels...
2: Oh, Soccer Dad, how'd the season go?
1: You know what? It did not go
2: was
1: as...
2: Was character building?
1: It's character building. Well, you know, and I reminded the boys yesterday,
2: yes.
1: We have our team end-of-year party tomorrow, but I'm like, it feels different, and it hurts a little more because we started off the season 3-0, getting ready to go 4-0, and then we lost 1-1, and then we lost the last two, so we ended at 4-4, which is just rough because we had such high hopes, but...
2: How much did they all learn? How much did you learn?
1: Yeah, we learned a lot.